0: What is going on here?
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3: Ever watch an old-timey TV show about a family who lives on a farm? 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Now that's TV, of course, but your instinct will tell you their food didn't taste like our food. 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What if they called it Row Farms? 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

0: We've got a collision-free drive so far this morning along major area roadways. Everything up and running to speed. Eastbound on the 401, passing Highway 8 through the 6 is in Guelph Line. Again, no sign of any problems along Highway 7, the Hanlon Parkway, or the 124 coming out of Guelph. And from Guelph Police, we start the day without any problem. 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

0: This is Global News. I'm Heather Good. Police will continue their investigation today into the explosion of a vacant house on Baseline Road West in London. It happened Tuesday afternoon. One person still has critical injuries. A local developer who owns the property says it was not abandoned, and London Fire says the house was inspected on a monthly basis. The cause of the explosion has not been determined. London police are taking another step to stop human trafficking. They have partnered with Not In My City, a national anti-human trafficking organization. The initiative will provide education and awareness training to help identify and prevent that crime. Experts say recognizing early warning signs can interrupt exploitation and connect victims with the support they need sooner. The deadline nears on a potential WestJet strike. Both sides say they're continuing contract talks. If a deal has not been reached by Sunday morning, either side could begin a work stoppage. And that would see hundreds of flights canceled during a long weekend in much of the country. This passenger says he's not sure what he'll do.
1: On the way home, I'm not sure what's going to happen. So I'm kind of up in the air going, am I going to have to book another flight?
0: WestJet is allowing passengers traveling between July 30th and August 4th to make a one-time change or cancellation with no fees. Statistics Canada is set to give an early look at how the economy fared in the second quarter of the year.
2: StatCan's early indications from last month pointed to a 0.1% rise in real GDP for May, a slowdown from the solid 0.5% advance in April. The May and early June results will provide StatCan's first estimate for where the economy ended up in the second quarter, after two consecutive quarterly declines in real GDP. The Bank of Canada and most economists were surprised by the mild contraction in the first 3 months of the year. Michelle Zedekian, the Canadian Press.
0: You can savor your holiday weekend with ribs, music, and craft beer in downtown London. Rib Fest is back at Victoria Park for the long weekend. Organizers say about 100 vendors, including 10 rib rigs, are taking part in this year's event, which is expected to attract about 200,000 people. It runs from 11 a.m. to 11 p.m. today to Sunday, and wraps up at 9 p.m. on the holiday Monday. A look at the regional forecast from the Global News Weather Center. Mainly sunny today, a chance of showers, a high of 29, the Humidex 34. Tonight, mainly cloudy, 40% chance of showers, risk of a thunderstorm, a low of 18. For the long weekend, tomorrow, a mix of sun and clouds, 40% chance of showers, risk of a thunderstorm, a high of 28, it's going to feel like 32. Sunday, cloudy, 40% chance of showers, a high of 29, and for holiday Monday, sunny and getting up to 26 degrees. We're first to let you know about breaking news on air and online at globalnews.ca. I'm Heather Good. 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

0: Once again, looking good on major highways. No sign of any problems right now along the 401 as you make your way east of Highway 8 through the 6s and move into Milton. Just a note for drivers, though, eastbound 401 collector ramp to Trafalgar, two right lanes blocked by MTO. Just keep it in mind if that's your off-ramp this morning. Hanlon Parkway, Highway 7, the 124 coming out of Guelph without any issue. 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I'm Lisa Edwards. The CJOY Traffic Watch continues.
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0: New problems popping up eastbound on Highway 7 at Shawn Station. We've got a collision restricting a lane. If you're heading through the area, keep in mind a couple of heavier delays beginning to build. And taking a look at the 401 eastbound past Hessler, a couple of heavier delays. Problem free as you make your way through the Milton stretch. But just a reminder, eastbound 401 collector ramp to Trafalgar, we've got a couple of right lanes blocked by MTO. 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The CJOY Traffic Watch continues.
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0: This is Global News. I'm Heather Good. It could be weeks before we know the cause of an explosion at a vacant house in London. It happened on Baseline Road West Wednesday afternoon. One person still has critical injuries. The owner of the property says he's shocked by what happened and he's grateful no one died. The fire department says it conducts routine monthly inspections of vacant homes across the city to make sure they remain boarded up and that nobody is inside. A longtime Waterloo Taekwondo instructor has been sentenced for sexually assaulting a former teenage student more than two decades ago. 63-year-old Gregory Bauer has pleaded guilty, and he's received a conditional sentence of 2 years less a day to be served in the community, followed by 3 years of probation. He also has to register with Canada's National Sex Offender Registry for 20 years and is subject to an order restricting his contact with children. But he's allowed to continue operating Five Rings Taekwondo Martial Arts Studio in Waterloo and coach young athletes under strict conditions. Bauer had a romantic relationship with a former student starting when she was 15 years old. The clock is ticking down on a deadline that could see Canada's second largest airline crippled with a potential work stoppage. WestJet and its flight attendants union are continuing their contract talks ahead of Sunday's strike or lockout. A business professor says the strike wouldn't last long.
1: I fully expect that if WestJet flight attendants go on strike, they will be legislated back to work very, very quickly, within 3 or 4 days.
0: If no deal is reached, hundreds of this strike or lockout. A business professor says the strike wouldn't last long.
1: I fully expect that if WestJet flight attendants go on strike, they will be legislated back to work very, very quickly, within 3 or 4 days.
0: If no deal is reached, hundreds of flights could get canceled during

0: Canada last year. The Ford government has faced calls for a public inquiry into its wildfire response from First Nations leaders. They accuse the province of failing to offer timely support to communities that self-evacuated as wildfires closed in. Natural Resources Minister Mike Harris says the government is focused on fire suppression.
1: Once we get through the fire season, just like we do after every fire season, we go through what's happened well, what hasn't worked the best with our teams, and we look to change those things for the following season. I'm not sure how the review will all work out. We do a very deep dive internally, and I think there'll be lots of recommendations that will come forward. And at the time, we'll see what makes sense to talk about.
0: Harris says more than 80 fires in Northern Ontario have been put out in the past 2 weeks. A look at the regional forecast from the Global News Weather Center. Mainly sunny today. Chance of showers, a high of 29, the Humidex 34. Tonight, mainly cloudy. 40% chance of showers. Risk of a thunderstorm, a low of 18. Tomorrow, a mix of sun and clouds with a 40% chance of showers. Risk of a thunderstorm, a high of 28. It's going to feel like 32. For Sunday, cloudy. 40% chance of showers, a high of 25. And for holiday Monday, it's going to be sunny and getting up to 26 degrees. Looks really nice. Stay in the know. 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I'm Heather Good. This is Global News.
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1: What's up? 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

0: Highway 7 eastbound at Shots Station. We had a crash restricting a lane. Everything there has cleared away. And taking a look out this morning along Highway 401. Nothing out of the ordinary. We're actually looking really good now as you make your way past Highway 8 right through the 6s, making good time through Campbellville and again continuing through Milton. Again, 6 is off the 401 problem-free. Highway 7 now and the 124 coming out of Guelph without any issue. 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I'm Lisa Edwards. The CJOY Traffic Watch continues.
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0: Well, we've got a collision-free drive so far this morning along your major highways, making great time right now. Eastbound on the 401 as you make your way past Highway 8 right through Guelph Line, moving on through the 407 and headed on toward the 410. No sign of any difficulty. Westbound 401 had patchy volume through Highway 25. That corrected itself fairly quickly. Hanlon Parkway, Highway 7, nothing out of the ordinary. King through Sports World, a little bit of construction slowdown, but everything else up and running to speed. 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Learn more at jumpstart.canadiantire.ca. I'm Lisa Edwards. The CJOY Traffic Watch continues.
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0: This is Global News. I'm Heather Good. Police will continue their investigation today into the explosion at a vacant house on Baseline Road West in London. It happened Wednesday afternoon. One person still has critical injuries. A local developer who owns the property says it was not abandoned, and London Fire says the house was inspected on a monthly basis. The cause of the fire has not been determined. London police are taking another step to stop human trafficking. They have partnered with Not In My City, a national anti-human trafficking organization. The initiative will provide education and awareness training to help identify and prevent that crime. Experts say recognizing early warning signs can interrupt exploitation and connect victims with the support they need sooner. The deadline nears on a potential WestJet strike. Both sides say they're continuing contract talks. If a deal has not been reached by Sunday morning, either side could begin a work stoppage. And that would see hundreds of flights canceled during a long weekend in much of the country. This passenger says he's not sure what he'll do.
1: On the way home, I'm not sure what's going to happen. So I'm kind of up in the air going, am I going to have to book another flight?
0: WestJet is allowing passive flights canceled during a long weekend in much of the country. This passenger says he's not sure what he'll do.
1: On the way home, I'm not sure what's going to happen. So I'm kind of up in the air going, am I going to have to book another flight?
0: WestJet is allowing passengers traveling between

0: 5% advance in April. The May and early June results will provide StatCan's first estimate for where the economy ended up in the second quarter, after two consecutive quarterly declines in real GDP. The Bank of Canada and most economists were surprised by the mild contraction in the first 3 months of the year. Michelle Zedekian, The Canadian Press.
1: You can savor your holiday weekend with ribs, music, and craft beer in downtown London. Rib Fest is back at Victoria Park for the long weekend. Organizers say about 100 vendors, including 10 rib rigs, are taking part in this year's event, which is expected to attract about 200,000 people. It runs from 11 a.m. to 11 p.m. today to Sunday and wraps up at 9 p.m. on the holiday Monday. A look at the regional forecast from the Global News Weather Center. Mainly sunny today, a chance of showers, a high of 29, the Humidex 34. Tonight, mainly cloudy, 40% chance of showers, risk of a thunderstorm, a low of 18. For the long weekend, tomorrow, a mix of sun and clouds, 40% chance of showers, risk of a thunderstorm, a high of 28. It's going to feel like 32. Sunday, cloudy, 40% chance of showers, a high of 29. And for holiday Monday, sunny and getting up to 26 degrees. We're first to let you know about breaking news on air and online at globalnews.ca. I'm Heather Good. 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

0: Still a trouble-free drive on major area roadways. You're making great time now. Eastbound on the 401 past Highway 8 right through Highway 25. Again, the Hanlon Parkway finding a couple of extra delays now either direction through Cartwright and through College. Just slowdowns, though. Eastbound 401, couple of delays now continuing through Breslau as well through Shawn Station. 124 either direction through Wellington Road 32. Couple of extra delays from Guelph Police, collision-free. 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I'm Lisa Edwards, the CJOY Traffic Watch continues.
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0: We look good on major highways. Again, nothing out of the ordinary for your Friday morning on the 401, both directions past Highway 8 through Guelph Line, moving into Mississauga. Looking good. Hanlon Parkway, couple of off and on delays either direction past Courtright through Stone and College. And again, taking a look at Highway 7, a few delays through Breslau King at Sports World out the Kitchener stretch. We do still find construction delays. 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I'm Lisa Edwards with traffic on CJOY.
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0: This is Global News. I'm Heather Good. It could be weeks before we know the cause of an explosion at a vacant house in London. It happened on Baseline Road West Wednesday afternoon. One person still has critical injuries. The owner of the property says he's shocked by what happened and he's grateful no one died. The fire department says it conducts routine monthly inspections of vacant homes across the city to make sure they remain boarded up and that nobody is inside. A longtime Waterloo Taekwondo instructor has been sentenced for sexually assaulting a former teenage student more than two decades ago. 63-year-old Gregory Bauer has pleaded guilty, and he's received a conditional sentence of 2 years less a day to be served in the community, followed by 3 years of probation. He also has to register with Canada's National Sex Offender Registry for 20 years and is subject to an order restricting his contact with children. But he's allowed to continue operating Five Rings Taekwondo Martial Arts Studio in Waterloo and coach young athletes under strict conditions. Bauer had a romantic relationship with a former student starting when she was 15 years old. The clock is ticking down on a deadline that could see Canada's second largest airline crippled with a potential work stoppage. WestJet and its flight attendants union are continuing their contract talks ahead of Sunday's strike or lockout. A business professor says the strike wouldn't last long.
1: I fully expect that if WestJet flight attendants go on strike, they will be legislated back to work very, very quickly, within 3 or 4 days.
0: If no deal is reached, hundreds of flights could get canceled during a long weekend in much of the country. One of the main sticking points is unpaid work on the ground. That is the same issue that sparked a work stoppage by 10,000 flight attendants at Air Canada last year. The Ford government has faced calls for a public inquiry into its wildfire response from First Nations leaders. They accuse the province of failing to offer timely support to communities that self-evacuated as wildfires closed in. Natural Resources Minister Mike Harris says the government is focused on fire suppression.
2: Once we get through the fire season, just like we do after every fire season, we go through what's happened well, what hasn't worked the best with our teams, and we look to change those things for the following season. I'm not sure how the review will all work out. We do a very deep dive internally. And I think there'll be lots of recommendations that will come forward. And at the time, we'll see what makes sense to talk about.
0: Harris says more than 80 fires in Northern Ontario have been put out in the past 2 weeks. A look at the regional forecast from the Global News Weather Center. Mainly sunny today. Chance of showers, a high of 29, the Humidex 34. Tonight, mainly cloudy. 40% chance of showers, risk of a thunderstorm, a low of 18. Tomorrow, a mix of sun and clouds with a 40% chance of showers, risk of a thunderstorm, a high of 28. It's going to feel like 32. For Sunday, cloudy, 40% chance of showers, a high of 25. And for holiday Monday, it's going to be sunny and get of a thunderstorm, a low of 18. Tomorrow, a mix of sun and clouds with a 40% chance of showers, risk of a thunderstorm, a high of 28. It's going to feel like 32. For Sunday, cloudy, 40% chance of showers, a high of 25. And for holiday Monday, it's going to be sunny and getting up to 26 degrees. Looks really nice. 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

0: This is Global News. I'm Heather Good. Police are looking for a missing Kitchener girl. 12-year-old Allure, who also goes by the name Kiki, was last seen in the Sterling Avenue South area near Homer Watson Boulevard on Tuesday. Police say they believe she now may be in the Toronto area, and they are concerned for her safety. The investigation into the explosion at a vacant house in London could take weeks. It happened on Baseline Road West Wednesday afternoon. One person still has critical injuries. A local developer who owns the property says the house was not abandoned, and London Fire says it was inspected on a monthly basis. Do you cancel or rebook your flight on WestJet? That might be a question a lot of people are asking themselves. 4,400 flight attendants could go on strike as early as Sunday, and that could cause hundreds of flights to be canceled. WestJet is allowing passengers traveling between July 30th and August 4th to make a one-time change or cancellation with no fees. But a passenger rights expert says flyers should proceed with caution.
1: And don't accept a refund, because once you accept a refund, you may forfeit your right to meals, accommodation, and most importantly, rebooking.
0: A one-time change or cancellation with no fees. But a passenger rights expert says flyers should proceed with caution.
1: Then don't accept a refund, because once you accept a refund, you may forfeit your right to meals, accommodation, and most importantly, rebooking at the airline's dime.

0: product figure, and it says it rose 0.3%. The mining, quarrying, oil, and gas extraction sector led growth for a second straight month, and the spring housing market was good for real estate agents and brokers. StatsCan estimates another gain in June. Canadian tennis player Félix Auger-Aliassime will be the second seed at the National Bank Open, but he says he's disappointed that top players have skipped Canada in recent years.
1: I've loved this tournament, especially being from here since I'm a kid. I've come here to watch the best players. Roger, Novak, Rafa, they've all played here. So, you know, it's a shame when we don't have all the best. Of course, there's circumstances.
0: The National Bank Open holds a difficult spot on the jam-packed tennis calendar. It's usually 2 or 3 weeks after Wimbledon and ends on the same day the Cincinnati Open gets underway. The tournament starts tomorrow and runs until August 13th. A look at the regional forecast from the Global News Weather Center. Mainly sunny today. A chance of showers, a high of 29, the humidex 34. Tonight, mainly cloudy. 40% chance of showers, risk of a thunderstorm, a low of 18. Tomorrow, a mix of sun and clouds. There is a chance of showers at around 40% right now. Risk of a thunderstorm, a high of 28. It's going to feel like 32. Sunday, cloudy. 40% chance of showers, a high of 25. And for holiday Monday, it looks great. Sunny and getting up to 26 degrees. We're first to let you know about breaking news on air and online at globalnews.ca. I'm Heather Good. 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

Welcome to Friday, everyone, and the Friday heading into a long weekend. The August long starts, today for some people. Maybe it's through the weekend, but we got a three-day weekend on the way. Beautiful day, but hot. 37 with the Humidex this afternoon. Again, with this kind of humidity, maybe a little rain in the forecast. Same goes for tomorrow. Looks like a pretty good day, but there is the possibility of rain or a thunderstorm tomorrow. More so in the evening than the rest of the day, but still there. It could happen a little earlier. Sunday is a wash. Tons of rain coming through, maybe a thunderstorm. But Monday looks pretty clear with a high of 24, pushing 30 with the Humidex. Bonnie Tyler on CJOY. 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
8: Hey everybody, it's Mitch from Little Joe's Furniture on Victoria Road here in Guelph with some very, very important news. 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In fact, don't even go to Little Joe's. 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

Prince, 1999 on CJOY. You're hanging out with Dan. Thank you for being here on the Friday, heading into a long weekend. Here's Katie Lang and Constant Crave.

That's Blondie in one way or another on the Friday, heading into the long August weekend. Very excited about it. I'm seeing a wedding in Kingston this weekend. And next week, I'm off next week because at the end of the week, next week on the 8th, is my wedding anniversary, 28 years of marriage. So I'm celebrating a new couple by emceeing a wedding and, of course, attending tomorrow. And then next weekend, celebrating 28 years of marriage. And if you've got some plans for this long weekend, I hope everything goes out without a hitch and not impacted by some of the weather, especially on Sunday. For sure, looking like a pretty wet one here in the Royal City.

0: This is Global News. I'm Heather Good. Police are concerned for the safety of a missing Kitchener girl. 12-year-old Allure, who goes by the name Kiki, has not been seen since Tuesday. Police say she was last spotted in the Sterling Avenue South area near Homer Watson Boulevard. They also say they believe she may now be in the Toronto area. Allure is described as 5'1 with a heavy build, thick brown hair, and brown eyes. It could be weeks before the cause of an explosion at a vacant house in London is known. It happened on Baseline Road West Wednesday afternoon. One person still has critical injuries. The owner of the property says he's shocked by what happened and he's grateful no one died. The fire department says it conducts routine monthly inspections of vacant homes across the city to make sure they remain boarded up and that nobody is inside. The clock is ticking on a deadline that could see Canada's second largest airline crippled with a potential strike. WestJet and its flight attendants union are continuing their contract talks ahead of Sunday's job action. If no deal is reached, hundreds of flights could be canceled. Customer Gord Garwood says he's worried about that.
1: Traveling today, everything looks good, checked in, planes are moving and all that stuff, which is awesome. But a little worried for my flight back in 10 days. Maybe it'll get canceled, maybe not. Fingers crossed.
0: WestJet is allowing passengers traveling between July 30th and August 4th to make a one-time change or cancellation with no fees. The strike and lockout notices come during the holiday weekend. Experts say a shutdown would cost the carrier millions of dollars during the height of summer travel. The economy grew slightly in May. Statistics Canada has released its real gross domestic product figure, and it says it rose 0.3%. The mining, quarrying, oil, and gas extraction sector led growth for a second straight month, and the spring housing market was good for real estate agents and brokers. Stats Can estimates another gain in June. The familiar sights, sounds, and aroma of London. The spring housing market was good for real estate agents and brokers. Stats Can estimates another gain in June. The familiar sights, sounds, and aroma of London's Ribfest is back at Victoria Park for the long weekend. Organizers say there's about 100 vendors, including 10

0: A look at the regional forecast from the Global News Weather Center. Mainly sunny today, a chance of showers. High of 29, the Humidex 34 tonight for Ribfest. Mainly cloudy, 40% chance of showers right now. Risk of a thunderstorm, a low of 18. Tomorrow, a mix of sun and clouds. 40% chance of showers, risk of a thunderstorm, a high of 28, but it's going to feel like 32. For Sunday, cloudy. 40% chance of showers, again, a high of 25. And for holiday Monday, it does look good right now. Sunny and getting up to 26 degrees. Stay in the know. Sign up for breaking news alerts at globalnews.ca. I'm Heather Good. 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

Fran Van, 3,000 drinking in L.A. on CJOY Friday, heading into the long weekend. Yes, I've been waiting. I've been counting down, and here we are. Man, this month flew by. Flip the calendar tomorrow to August 1st. Stan Allaire with you. This is You Too, With or Without You, on CJOY.

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That's the hip 50 mission cap on CJOY on the way. We've got some Stevie Nicks, a little Luba, and Queen, Killer Queen on CJOY.

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9: Hey everybody, it's Mitch from Little Joe's Furniture on Victoria Road here in Guelph with some very, very important news. Whatever your plans are today, whatever you're going to be doing, do not buy any furniture. 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In fact, don't even go to Little Joe's. You heard me, don't go to Little Joe's. 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Special extended Saturday hours. Yes, we're going to open early. It all begins at 8 a.m. tomorrow morning. 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Folks, don't miss this one. But remember, not today. 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

Stevie Nicks on the CJOY. Dan Allaire with you here. Welcome to Friday, everybody. Heading into the August long weekend. A movie from 1990 is likely getting a sequel. It's not 100% confirmed, but my fingers are crossed. I think you'll be wanting it too, and I'll tell you all about it before 12 o'clock. Taking us there, it's Madness in Our House.

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7: What's up? 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And... Whoa, I'm loving people's reactions to the news that Lotto Max now has more chances to win, with 15 new prizes of $100,000 on the next draw. See? She also can't believe that the next jackpot is $15 million. But it's real. Believe it.
8: Oh, alien!
7: 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Already bought my ticket.
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0: Some chatter about a movie from 1990 getting a sequel, and I'm excited. And most of you probably can recognize it from this. Yeah, Home Alone being bantied about for a sequel, and Macaulay Culkin said to be spearheading the project. So according to People Magazine, early stages, very early, but it's almost got the green light from Disney. They loved the idea, and everyone wants to see it happen there. So let's hope it makes it. Apparently, no comment from Macaulay Culkin or People Disney officially. But now that this is kind of getting out there, they're going to have to either confirm it or quash it. Culkin, though, has talked about it in the past, and his focus would have been how Kevin McAllister is a dad now, and he gets locked out of his house, and the son sets traps so he can't get back in. Kind of the flip of the 1990 Home Alone original. My family loves it. Maybe your family watches it every year as well. But little Kevin McAllister could be making his way back to the big screen, but as dad Kevin McAllister.
1: I wash my hair with the Don't Fool Me the shampoo and use cream rinse for that Just Wash Shine. I can't seem to find my toothbrush, so I'll pick one up when I go out today. Other than that, I'm in good shape.

0: This is Global News. I'm Heather Good. Police will continue their investigation today into the explosion at a vacant house on Baseline Road West in London. It happened Wednesday afternoon. One person still has critical injuries. A local developer who owns the property says it was not abandoned, and London Fire says the house was inspected on a monthly basis. The cause of the fire has not been determined. London police are taking another step to stop human trafficking. They have partnered with Not In My City, a national anti-human trafficking organization. The initiative will provide education and awareness training to help identify and prevent that crime. Experts say recognizing early warning signs can interrupt exploitation and connect victims with the support they need sooner. The deadline nears on a potential WestJet strike. Both sides say they're continuing contract talks. If a deal has not been reached by Sunday morning, either side could begin a work stoppage. And that would see hundreds of flights canceled during a long weekend in much of the country. This passenger says he's not sure what he'll do.
1: On the way home, I'm not sure what's going to happen. So I'm kind of up in the air going, am I going to have to book another flight?
0: WestJet is allowing passengers traveling between July 30th and August 4th to make a one-time change or cancellation with no fees. Statistics Canada is set to give an early look at how the economy fared in the second quarter of the year.
2: StatCan's early indications from last month pointed to
0: WestJet is allowing passengers traveling between July 30th and August 4th to make a one-time change or cancellation with no fees. Statistics Canada is set to give an early look at how the economy fared in the second quarter

0: weekend with ribs, music, and craft beer in downtown London. Rib Fest is back at Victoria Park for the long weekend. Organizers say about 100 vendors, including 10 rib rigs, are taking part in this year's event, which is expected to attract about 200,000 people. It runs from 11 a.m. to 11 p.m. today to Sunday and wraps up at 9 p.m. on the holiday Monday. A look at the regional forecast from the Global News Weather Center. Mainly sunny today, a chance of showers, a high of 29, the Humidex 34. Tonight, mainly cloudy, 40% chance of showers, risk of a thunderstorm, a low of 18. For the long weekend, tomorrow, a mix of sun and clouds, 40% chance of showers, risk of a thunderstorm, a high of 28, it's going to feel like 32. Sunday, cloudy, 40% chance of showers, a high of 29, and for holiday Monday, sunny and getting up to 26 degrees. We're first to let you know about breaking news on air and online at globalnews.ca. I'm Heather Good. 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

We're into the Totally 80s Lunch here on a Friday. Kick things off with a little Def Leppard and Pour Some Sugar on Me. That was Glass Tiger, of course. Don't forget me when I'm gone, and I'll be away next week, so don't forget me. I'll be back. Coming up, we've got a lot of great 80s music right through till 1 o'clock, like this one from Paul Young, and Every Time You Go Away.

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12: What's up? 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
1: 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Candy in the backbeat. We've got Heart Though First and These Dreams on CJOY.

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That's Bon Jovi on CJOY, part of the Totally 80s lunch from Slippery When Wet there, Living on a Prayer. 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
8: 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It all begins at 8 a.m. tomorrow morning. 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This is the furniture sale that tops all others. Folks, don't miss this one. But remember, not today. Tomorrow, Saturday, it all begins at 8 a.m. at Little Joe's Furniture on Victoria Road here in Guelph.
9: 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See?

Totally 80s Lunch. Almost time to wrap things up here on CJOY for that. Got time to squeeze in one more from April Wine. It's Sign of the Gypsy Queen.

0: This is Global News. I'm Heather Good. Police will continue their investigation today into the explosion at a vacant house on Baseline Road West in London. It happened Wednesday afternoon. One person still has critical injuries. A local developer who owns the property says it was not abandoned, and London Fire says the house was inspected on a monthly basis. The cause of the fire has not been determined. London police are taking another step to stop human trafficking. They have partnered with Not In My City, a national anti-human trafficking organization. The initiative will provide education and awareness training to help identify and prevent that crime. Experts say recognizing early warning signs can interrupt exploitation and connect victims with the support they need sooner. The deadline nears on a potential WestJet strike. Both sides say they're continuing contract talks. If a deal has not been reached by Sunday morning, either side could begin a work stoppage. And that would see hundreds of flights canceled during a long weekend in much of the country. This passenger says he's not sure what he'll do.
1: On the way home, I'm not sure what's going to happen. So I'm kind of up in the air going, am I going to have to book another flight?
0: WestJet is allowing passengers traveling between July 30th and August 4th to make a one-time change or cancellation with no fees. Statistics Canada is set to give an early look at how the economy fared in the second quarter of the year.
2: StatCan's early indications from last month pointed to a 0.1% rise in real GDP for May, a slowdown from the solid 0.5% advance in April. The May and early June results will provide StatCan's first estimate for where the economy ended up in the second quarter, after two consecutive quarterly declines in real GDP. The Bank of Canada and most economists were surprised by the mild contraction in the first 3 months of the year. Michelle Zedekian, the Canadian Press.
0: You can savor your holiday weekend with ribs, music, and craft beer in downtown London. Rib Fest is back at Victoria Park for the long weekend. Organizers say about 100 vendors, including 10 rib rigs, are taking part in this year's event, which is expected to attract about 200,000 people. It runs from 11 a.m. to 11 p.m. today to Sunday, and wraps up at 9 p.m. on the holiday Monday. A look at the regional forecast from the Global News Weather Center. Mainly sunny today, a chance of showers, a high of 29, the Humidex 34. Tonight, mainly cloudy, 40% chance of showers, risk of a thunderstorm, a low of 18. For the long weekend, tomorrow, a mix of sun and clouds, 40% chance of showers, risk of a thunderstorm, a high of 28, it's going to feel like 32. Sunday, cloudy, 40% chance of showers, a high of 29, and for holiday Monday, sunny and getting up to 26 degrees. We're first to let you know about breaking news on air and online at globalnews.ca. I'm Heather Good. 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

Martha and the Muffins there at Echo Beach. Welcome to Friday, heading into the long weekend. And what a glorious Friday we've got to launch into the long weekend. Tomorrow looks okay. There is some threat of rain, but things look pretty wet on Sunday. Monday, back to sunshine. So not a bad long weekend forecast-wise on the way.

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4: Hey everybody, it's Mitch from Little Joe's Furniture on Victoria Road here in Guelph with some very, very important news. Whatever your plans are today, whatever you're going to be doing, do not, I repeat, do not buy any furniture. Quite simply, you're going to pay way, way too much. In fact, don't even go to Little Joe's. You heard me, don't go to Little Joe's. 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Yes, tomorrow, Saturday, the doors will unlock and swing open to what will certainly be the largest one-day total furniture sell-off in our entire history. Special extended Saturday hours. Yes, we're going to open early. It all begins at 8 a.m. tomorrow morning. 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This is the furniture sale that tops all others. Folks, don't miss this one. But remember, not today. 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

Phil Collins on CJOY. Coming up in just a few minutes, we'll take a deep dive into the forecast for your long weekend, which is almost upon us. 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
0: 1460s.

Ryan Adams and somebody on CJOI, perfect Friday to head into a long weekend. A little warm, I get it, right? The Humidex in the high 30s today. But tomorrow, there is the threat of rain, but it's not super high, so it's kind of like a mixed bag kind of day. Sunshine, maybe a little rain, maybe even a thunderstorm, but the rain rolls in for sure on Sunday through the whole day, but then Monday, it clears back up and up to 24. Maybe flirts with 30 with the Humidex. So not a bad long weekend weather-wise on the way. I'm off next week. I'm heading to Kingston today. Got a reception there tonight. And tomorrow, emceeing a wedding for my friends Landon and Lauren. And then I'm off next week celebrating my wedding anniversary. 28 years I've been married to. It's, yeah, man, time flies. It's already the end of the month, right? It's the 31st today. However you're spending your long weekend, enjoy it.

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0: Good afternoon. It's 2 o'clock. I'm Scott Monick with a CJOY news update. WestJet and its flight attendants union are continuing their contract talks as the clock ticks closer to a possible strike. If a deal has not been reached by Sunday morning, either side could begin a work stoppage that would see hundreds of flights canceled during a long weekend in much of the country. WestJet customer Kaylee Adams is flying out of Pearson and is hopeful her return flight won't get canceled as the strike deadline looms.
1: We're going to Mexico, so we just checked in, no problem, no lineup, and we're supposed to come back next Saturday. If we don't make it, then my work will be hearing from me on Monday morning. Otherwise, hopefully the strike, hopefully it doesn't happen, but if it does, then we'll just play her by ear.
0: Ahead of the potential strike, WestJet has been allowing passengers traveling between today and Tuesday to make a one-time change or cancellation with no fees. Ticket holders given notice of a cancellation due to the strike are eligible for refunds. The heads of two major unions are calling on U.S. President Donald Trump's top trade official to reconsider proposed tariffs on Canadian imports. John Kennedy reports.
2: The Trump administration's threatened new round of 50% tariffs on a range of Canadian goods are set to take effect on August 19th. And unlike most Trump tariffs, these would have no exception for goods that are compliant under the Canada-U.S.-Mexico Agreement on Trade. In a joint letter to U.S. Trade Representative Jameson Greer, the presidents of the United Steelworkers Union and the International Association of Machinists and Aerospace Workers says trade practices must not drive a deeper wedge between the two countries. John Kennedy, The Canadian Press.
0: Some hospitals in the region are set to receive a multi-million dollar funding boost from the province. The Ford government is investing more than $25 million in the Waterloo Regional Health Network and Cambridge Memorial Hospital. Cambridge Memorial will receive just over $7 million, while the Waterloo Regional Health Network is getting just under $18 million. The Ontario government says the money is meant to support operational improvements and reduce hospital wait times. York Regional Police say a home care nurse in Markham has been accused of sexually assaulting a nursing student he was instructing. Police say the 58-year-old man went to several home visits with a student he was instructing as part of her training. Police allege that after the visits, he drove the student to a secluded location and groped her. Investigators say he has been charged with sexual assault. Checking the forecast, a mix of sun and cloud this afternoon with a high of 29 degrees. There is a slight chance for some showers as well. Cloudy skies tonight with the low dropping down to 18. Partly sunny skies tomorrow. There's a chance for some showers and a risk of a pop-up thunderstorm as well with a high of 27. And cloudy conditions on Sunday with periods of rain and a high of 24. I'm Scott Monick. 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
4: 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In fact, don't even go to Little Joe's. 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

0: Good afternoon. It's 3 o'clock. I'm Scott Monick with a CJOY News Update. WestJet and its flight attendants union are continuing their contract talks as the clock ticks closer to a possible strike. If a deal has not been reached by Sunday morning, either side could begin a work stoppage that would see hundreds of flights canceled during a long weekend in much of the country. WestJet customer Kaylee Adams is flying out of Pearson and is hopeful her return flight won't get canceled as the strike deadline looms.
1: We're going to Mexico, so we just checked in, no problem, no lineup, and we're supposed to come back next Saturday. If we don't make it, then my work will be hearing from me on Monday morning. Otherwise, hopefully the strike, hopefully it doesn't happen, but if it does, then we'll just play her by ear.
0: Ahead of the potential strike, WestJet has been allowing passengers traveling between today and Tuesday to make a one-time change or cancellation with no fees. Ticket holders given notice of a cancellation due to the strike are eligible for refunds. The heads of two major unions are calling on U.S. President Donald Trump's top trade official to reconsider proposed tariffs on Canadian imports. John Kennedy reports.
2: The Trump administration's threatened new round of 50% tariffs on a range of Canadian goods are set to take effect on August 19th. And unlike most Trump tariffs, these would have no exception for goods that are compliant under the Canada-U.S.-Mexico Agreement on Trade. In a joint letter to U.S. Trade Representative Jamison Greer, the presidents of the United Steelworkers Union and the International Association of Machinists and Aerospace Workers says trade practices must not drive a deeper wedge between the two countries. John Kennedy, the Canadian Press.
0: Some hospitals in the region are set to receive a multi-million dollar funding boost from the province. The Ford government is investing more than $25 million in the Waterloo Regional Health Network and Cambridge Memorial Hospital. Cambridge Memorial will receive just over $7 million, while the Waterloo Regional Health Network is getting just under $18 million. The Ontario government says the money is meant to support operational improvements and reduce hospital wait times. York Regional Police say a home care nurse in Markham has been accused of sexually assaulting a nursing student he was instructing. Police say the 58-year-old man went to several home visits with a student he was instructing as part of her training. Police allege that after the visits, he drove the student to a secluded location and groped her. Investigators say he has been charged with sexual assault. Checking the forecast, a mix of sun and cloud this afternoon with a high of 29 degrees. There is a slight chance for some showers as well. Cloudy skies tonight with the low dropping down to 18. Partly sunny skies tomorrow. There's a chance for some showers and a risk of a pop-up thunderstorm as well with a high of 27. And cloudy conditions on Sunday with periods of rain and a high of 24. I'm Scott Monick. 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

0: Trying to get in a Dodge westbound 401. It's crawling. Jamestown Parkway to pass Highway 25 eastbound. It's even worse. It's solid approaching 6 south to pass Guelph Line. 6 north, that's on the heavy side from Leslie through to the 401. How about some good news? Trouble on the southbound Highway 85 approaching Lancaster. That crash has been cleared out of the way. In Guelph, we're running trouble free. Keep in mind, though, in Kitchener, we've got lanes reduced on Manitou Drive at Homer Watson for road work till about 6 o'clock. 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Learn more at jumpstart.canadiantire.ca. I'm Laurie Turcotte. The CGOY Traffic Watch continues.
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8: 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Yes, we're going to open early. 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
1: 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Guelph's

0: Westbound 401, pretty packed from James Snow to pass Highway 25. And then we have some problems. Westbound on the 401, just past 6 South, getting cleaned up. Eastbound approaching 6 North, we've got more problems. That's left a mark from just past Town Line Road. 6 North, solid, Leslie through to the 401. Now off the highway, he's got some trouble in Guelph. Eastbound Highway 7, approaching Dublin Line. 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I'm Lori Turcotte. The CGOY Traffic Watch continues.
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0: Good afternoon. It's 4 o'clock. I'm Scott Monick with a CJOY news update. WestJet says it has begun parking aircraft ahead of a possible strike by hundreds of flight attendants this holiday weekend. Reporter Hannah Stoll says airlines typically begin canceling flights ahead of a potential work stoppage because it prevents crew and passengers from being stranded.
1: WestJet says it's continuing to bargain with the Canadian Union of Public Employees in the hopes of reaching an agreement on a new contract. If a deal's not reached by Sunday morning, either side could begin a work stoppage that would see hundreds of flights canceled during a long weekend in much of the country.
0: Passengers are being advised to check the status of their flight before leaving for the airport. York Regional Police say a home care nurse in Markham is accused of sexually assaulting a nursing student he was instructing. Police say the 58-year-old man went to several home visits with a student he was instructing as part of her training. Police allege that after the visits, he drove the student to a secluded location and groped her. Investigators say he has been charged with sexual assault. Police say the student contacted police earlier this month and they believe there may be other victims. The heads of two major unions are calling on U.S. President Donald Trump's top trade official to reconsider proposed tariffs on Canadian imports. John Kennedy reports.
2: The Trump administration's threatened new round of 50% tariffs on a range of Canadian goods are set to take effect on August 19th. And unlike most Trump tariffs, these would have no exception for goods that are compliant under the Canada-U.S.-Mexico Agreement on Trade. In a joint letter to U.S. Trade Representative Jameson Greer, the presidents of the United Steelworkers Union and the International Association of Machinists and Aerospace Workers says trade practices must not drive a deeper wedge between the two countries. John Kennedy, the Canadian Press.
0: Some hospitals in the region are set to receive a multi-million dollar funding boost from the province. The Ford government is investing more than $25 million in the Waterloo Regional Health Network and Cambridge Memorial Hospital. Cambridge Memorial will receive just over $7 million, while the Waterloo Regional Health Network is getting just under $18 million. The Ontario government says the money is meant to support operational improvements and reduce hospital wait times. Checking the forecast, a mix of sun and cloud this afternoon with a high of 29 degrees. There is a slight chance for some showers as well. Cloudy skies tonight with the low dropping down to 18. Partly sunny skies tomorrow. There's a chance for some showers and a risk of a pop-up thunderstorm as well with a high of 27. And cloudy conditions on Sunday with periods of rain and a high of 24. I'm Scott Monick. 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

0: We have some new trouble on the westbound 401 at James Snow Parkway. There's a stall vehicle that's blocking the center lane. And then we got problems on the west 401 just past 6 South getting cleaned up. Eastbound 401 approaching 6 North. We got more problems leaving a delay from just past Town Line. Off the highways, we got trouble eastbound Highway 7 approaching Dublin Line. 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I'm Laurie Turcotte. The CGLY Traffic Watch continues.
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0: Trouble on the westbound 401 at James Snow Parkway. Center lane is blocked with a stall. And then more problems past 6 South getting cleaned up. Eastbound 401 approaching 6 North. We've got a crash getting cleaned up, delayed from just past Town Line Road. 6 North solid from Leslie through to the 401. In town, no problems. But heads up, in Kitchener, we've got lanes reduced on Manitou Drive at Homer Watson for road work till about 7 o'clock. 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I'm Lori Turcotte. The CJOY Traffic Watch continues.
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0: Good afternoon. It's 5 o'clock. I'm Scott Monick with a CJOY News Update. WestJet and its flight attendants union are continuing their contract talks in hopes of avoiding a strike this holiday weekend. A passenger traveling from Pearson International Airport says she had to book a last-minute replacement flight because of the labor disruption, making her trip much more expensive. Despite the added cost, Sanya Kennedy says she supports the flight attendants.
1: People in my situation, we pay way more than we need to, so WestJet should pay the worker what they're owed. Times are hard. I'm a mom and also an immigrant, and God knows life is hard. So if somebody works 10 hours, they should get paid for the 10 hours.
0: If a deal has not been reached by Sunday morning, either side could begin a work stoppage that would see hundreds of flights canceled during the long weekend. International unions are urging the top trade official for the U.S. to reconsider 50% tariffs on Canadian goods. These tariffs are set to take effect on August 19th and would have no exemptions for goods compliant under CUSMA. The president of the United Steelworkers Union and the International Association of Machinists and Aerospace Workers say trade practices should be fair and not drive a deeper wedge between the two countries. They add that Canada has been a trusted and valued trade partner for decades. A 58-year-old Markham home care nurse is accused of sexually assaulting a nursing student he was supervising. York Regional Police alleged the nurse assaulted the student after taking her to a secluded location during training visits. The student reported the incident to police this month, leading to a sexual assault charge against the accused. Investigators believe there may be additional victims out there. Toronto police are searching for a fortune teller who allegedly used elaborate rituals and frightening claims to convince his victims to hand over money in exchange for his so-called spiritual protection. Diana Messina has more.
2: Investigators say the 29-year-old suspect is wanted on charges including fraud and money laundering. Police say between April 2024 and September 2025, the accused adopted the persona of a psychic, fortune teller, and spiritual healer and operated a business known as Indian Psychic and Spiritual Healer. Police say the suspect allegedly convinced his victims that their loved ones would die or be seriously harmed unless they paid for spiritual protection. Officers are also accusing the man of exploiting the victim's belief in the supernatural to gain their trust. Diana Messina, The Canadian Press, Toronto.
0: In sports, the Blue Jays open a three-game weekend series against the St. Louis Cardinals tonight at Rogers Centre with Monday's trade deadline looming. Toronto owns a disappointing 50-59 record, good for last in the American League East and 5.5 games out of the wild card race. Dylan Cease will get the start tonight for the Jays. The Montreal Alouettes will put a 12-game winning streak against the Red Blacks on the line in the nation's capital as Week 8 action continues in the CFL tonight. Ottawa is coming off a bye and has opened the schedule with six straight losses, including a 37-35 setback in Montreal in late June. Checking the forecast, a nice summer afternoon with plenty of sunshine, clear tonight with partly cloudy skies overnight and the low dropping down to 17. A mix of sun and cloud on Saturday. There is a slight chance for some showers. 27 is the high tomorrow, and cloudy skies with periods of rain on Sunday and a high of 24. I'm Scott Monick. 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

0: Good news off the top. Trouble that we had on the West 41 at James Snow cleared out of the way. So now it's just kind of slow going. Approaching Highway 25 off and on through to about 6 South. Problems on the eastbound 401 approaching 6 North getting cleaned up. There's a little bit of a backup in behind it. Northbound Highway 24 at Maple Grove. We got a collision getting cleared out of the way. In Kitchener, King Street closed between Sterling and Ottawa Street. That's for long-term construction. 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I'm Laurie Turcotte. The CJOY Traffic Watch continues.
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0: Well, it's kind of uneventful now, and we'll take it. Westbound 401, it's busy approaching Highway 25 in sections through to about 6 South. Eastbound 401, that's crawling from 6 South through to about Guelph Line. 6 North, that's crawling from Leslie through to the 401. Off the highway, southbound Guelph Line, approaching the 401, we got a crash getting cleaned up, and we have some trouble in Kitchener. There's a crash on Weber Street just past Krug. 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The CJOY Traffic Watch continues.
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0: Good evening. It's 6 o'clock. I'm Scott Monick with a CJOY News Update. WestJet says it has begun parking aircraft ahead of a possible strike by hundreds of flight attendants this holiday weekend. Reporter Hannah Stoll says airlines typically begin canceling flights ahead of a potential work stoppage because it prevents crew and passengers from being stranded.
1: WestJet says it's continuing to bargain with the Canadian Union of Public Employees in the hopes of reaching an agreement on a new contract. If a deal's not reached by Sunday morning, either side could begin a work stoppage that would see hundreds of flights canceled during a long weekend in much of the country.
0: Passengers are being advised to check the status of their flight before leaving for the airport. York Regional Police say a home care nurse in Markham is accused of sexually assaulting a nursing student he was instructing. Police say the 58-year-old man went to several home visits with a student he was instructing as part of her training. Police allege that after the visits, he drove the student to a secluded location and groped her. Investigators say he has been charged with sexual assault. Police say the student contacted police earlier this month and they believe there may be other victims. The heads of two major unions are calling on U.S. President Donald Trump's top trade official to reconsider proposed tariffs on Canadian imports. John Kennedy reports.
2: The Trump administration's threatened new round of 50% tariffs on a range of Canadian goods are set to take effect on August 19th. And unlike most Trump tariffs, these would have no exception for goods that are compliant under the Canada-U.S.-Mexico Agreement on Trade. In a joint letter to U.S. Trade Representative Jameson Greer, the presidents of the United Steelworkers Union and the International Association of Machinists and Aerospace Workers says trade practices must not drive a deeper wedge between the two countries. John Kennedy, The Canadian Press.
0: Some hospitals in the region are set to receive a multi-million dollar funding boost from the province. The Ford government is investing more than $25 million in the Waterloo Regional Health Network and Cambridge Memorial Hospital. Cambridge Memorial will receive just over $7 million, while the Waterloo Regional Health Network is getting just under $18 million. The Ontario government says the money is meant to support operational improvements and reduce hospital wait times. And Toronto police say they will deploy additional officers at this weekend's Caribbean Carnival, which comes weeks after a deadly shooting at another popular cultural festival.
3: Police say public safety at festivals is top of mind this year, and annual events like Caribbean Carnival are a vital part of Toronto's identity. The force is stepping up its presence in nearby restaurants and bars, and officers will use drones to keep an eye on the celebrations from above. The parade kicks off tomorrow morning, packing streets with masqueraders and live music. Considered the main event of the largest Caribbean festival in North America, the parade comes less than a month after the shooting at the Salsa on St. Clair Festival that left two men dead. Sandra Ezekwesili, The Canadian Press.
0: Checking your holiday weekend forecast. Partly cloudy skies this evening. There is a risk of a thunderstorm and a low of 17. A mix of sun and cloud on Saturday with a slight chance for some showers. 27 is the high. Cloudy skies with periods of rain on Sunday and a high of 24. And a mix of sun and cloud on the holiday Monday. 26 is the high. I'm Scott Monick. 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

0: Well, things are starting to improve a lot on the majors. Westbound 401, it's busy approaching Highway 25 through to about 6 North, but really starting to lighten up. Eastbound 401, you're still looking at a bit of a crawl from 6 North through to Guelph Line. 6 North itself, that's on the heavy side from Leslie through to the 401. Southbound Guelph Line approaching the 401, we got a crash getting cleaned up, and we have some trouble in Kitchener on Weber Street just past Krug. 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I'm Laurie Turcotte. The CJOY Traffic Watch continues.
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0: Hey, we've got just one problem on the go as we wrap things up for your long weekend Friday. Eastbound on the 401 approaching Guelph Line. Crash getting cleaned up. Bit of a delay in behind it. West 401 is in really good shape. A little bit of a crawl through the sixes. That's about it. The sixes themselves are looking good. 7-8 moving well. In town, no problems to worry about. 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I'm Lori Turcotte. That's your CJOY Traffic Watch.
1: 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Alien here. 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
4: What's up? 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